0: for 10 minutes and just like hear the sounds and like feel the nature and just like take a second and like bathe yourself in forest sound and vibe.
1: Isn't that just going outside?
0: Well, no, it's...
1: It sounds like touching grass.
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3: I'm Corey Atkinson. Here's what's trending on Play. The proposed Pathways carbon capture project is gaining support through a new agreement involving Alberta, Ottawa, and Canada's major oil sands producers. The project could transport and permanently store about 6 million tons of carbon dioxide annually by the mid-2030s. Development remains subject to final agreements and regulatory approvals before construction can move forward. Two men are remaining in custody following one of three break-and-enters investigated by Wood Buffalo RCMP on Sunday. Police found the suspects inside a downtown business after receiving reports of people entering through the rear. Acting officer in charge Troy Switzer says the arrests demonstrate the RCMP's continued commitment to addressing property crime. Fuel prices are facing renewed upward pressure as global oil markets react to conflict and disruptions affecting energy supplies. GasBuddy says gasoline inventories and distillate supplies remain below their five-year seasonal averages. Residents are being reminded to maintain their properties as summer bylaw enforcement increases across Wood Buffalo. Grass and weeds must remain below 15 centimeters, including along boulevard strips. Property owners and occupants are also responsible for waste, water runoff, and general upkeep. Residents can report possible violations to the municipality through Pulse. Fort McMurray's Ola Dada is taking another step forward in his comedy career with a stand-up special now streaming on Prime Video. John Tupper tells us how.
4: Raised in the community by parents who immigrated here from Nigeria, Dada later moved to Vancouver to pursue his stand-up routines. His special, called Husband on Probation, draws on his life as a new husband into comedy for an international audience. For Harvard Media News, I'm John Tupper.
3: And meteor activity is beginning to increase as the Southern Delta Aquaread shower builds towards its late July peak. The shower will eventually overlap with the Perseids, increasing opportunities to see shooting stars during summer nights. This year's bright moon could obscure fainter meteors near the peak, but clear nights beforehand may provide better viewing opportunities. 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
2: Play weather.
5: Tonight, clear, becoming partly cloudy, a low of 13. Wednesday, mix of sun and cloud, 30% chance of showers late in the morning, high 25. Thursday, sunshine, high 28. Friday, sunny, high 32. Saturday, rain, high 22. Sunday, mix of sun and cloud, 40% chance of showers, high 26.
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1: I'm Corey Atkinson. Here's what's trending on Play. A new agreement is bringing Alberta, Ottawa, and major oil sands producers together to support production growth and new export opportunities. The framework calls for more efficient regulation and policies aimed at encouraging energy investment. It also follows Alberta's application for a proposed West Coast oil pipeline through the Federal Major Projects Office. Multiple suspects are facing charges as Wood Buffalo RCMP investigate three break-and-enters reported on Sunday. Two youths were arrested after allegedly fleeing Peter Pond Mall, while police are still searching for a third suspect. RCMP say stolen property was recovered during the arrests, and both youths are scheduled to appear in court. Oil prices are climbing as renewed conflict in the Middle East disrupts shipping and raises concerns about global energy supplies. Traffic through the Strait of Hormuz has fallen sharply after gradually recovering during the ceasefire. West Texas Intermediate crude has climbed above $74 US per barrel, while Brent crude has risen above $79. Commercial properties are facing increased scrutiny as RMWB Bylaw Services ramps up summer enforcement. Officers have identified 47 properties, issued 45 letters, and delivered 12 remedial orders so far this year. The municipality says enforcement activity is up 74% compared with last year, although most identified properties have already voluntarily complied. A comedian raised in Fort McMurray is reaching audiences worldwide with a new stand-up special on Prime Video. John Tupper tells us the details.
2: Ola Dada grew up in the community before moving to Vancouver to pursue his comedy career. His special, Husband on Probation, draws humor from married life and experiences learning the challenges and rewards of being a new husband. For Harvard Media News, I'm John Tupper.
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3: Tonight, clear, becoming partly cloudy, a low of 13. Wednesday, mix of sun and cloud, 30% chance of showers late in the morning, high 25. Thursday, sunshine, high 28. Friday, sunny, high 32. Saturday, rain, high 22. Sunday, mix of sun and cloud, 40% chance of showers, high 26.
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5: Play weather.
6: Tonight, clear, becoming partly cloudy, a low of 13. Wednesday, mix of sun and cloud, 30% chance of showers late in the morning, high 25. Thursday, sunshine, high 28. Friday, sunny, high 32. Saturday, rain, high 22. Sunday, mix of sun and cloud, 40% chance of showers, high 26.
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13: Tonight, clear, becoming partly cloudy, a low of 13. Wednesday, mix of sun and cloud, 30% chance of showers late in the morning, high 25. Thursday, sunshine, high 28. Friday, sunny, high 32. Saturday, rain, high 22. Sunday, mix of sun and cloud, 40% chance of showers, high 26.
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1: It is brought to you by Mr. Lou Plus Tires in Fort McMurray. 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
1: The 2026 18U National Championships is scheduled to take place in Fort McMurray from August 13th to the 16th at Ross Henniger Park and Legacy Dodge Field at McDonald Island Park. 11 teams will be in town representing the provinces across the country to compete in this tournament. 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
1: It is brought to you by Mr. Lou Plus Tires in Fort McMurray. Post Malone and Jelly Roll are coming to Commonwealth Stadium in Edmonton July 24th and 25th. 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
1: Nope, just John once again, ladies and gentlemen. It is just me. Marina is having the time of her life in Calgary. Drum heller, wherever the drum heller she ended up. She's taking some much needed time off, but that doesn't mean we can't have as much fun. Don't forget, today is Wednesday, which means Walkbox Wednesday is today as well. SPCA Pet of the Weekday. And don't forget, a little later on, we're going to have your chance to win a absolutely exclusive Taylor Swift vinyl album of the Tortured Poets Department. Make sure you listen. We're talking the Black Dog album vinyl, whatever your kid wants to call it, because it's absolutely for them, unless it's you, Raya, listening at 5 in the morning, which in that case, go the heck to bed. Once again, we have all that and more coming up in the show. You don't want to go anywhere. But as for now, we got Miss Riri. Play us off.

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11: 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This is

Gwen Stefani, Rich Girl, right here on Play Mornings. I'm John, and I teased it in the opening monologue, opening break, whatever you want to call it. 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Once again, one final time, 780-791-1037. 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

0: I'm Corey Atkinson. Here's what's trending on Play. Travel Alberta is continuing to invest in Wood Buffalo tourism by supporting local organizations and entrepreneurs. The provincial agency has also committed millions of dollars to Indigenous Tourism Alberta to expand Indigenous-owned tourism experiences. CEO David Goldstein says local partnerships are central to the strategy.
1: We invest regularly in that organization to help them connect and support entrepreneurs.
0: Alberta is highlighting falling oil sands emissions intensity as Canada looks to build more major energy projects. A provincial report shows emissions per barrel have declined 28% since 2012, while annual production has doubled. Environment Minister Grant Hunter says innovation and investment are allowing Alberta to increase production while improving environmental performance. The Mikisew Cree First Nation is swearing in its newly elected leadership today following a runoff election for the final council seat. John Tupper tells us more.
2: Eddie McDonald won the second vote after a tie in the first election made a runoff necessary. Still, there are 8 appeals pending for the election and the process remains unresolved. For Harvard Media News, I'm John Tupper.
0: A judge is freezing more than $8.5 million in assets belonging to prominent Alberta separatist lawyer Jeffrey Rath. The order follows allegations involving trust money from a Tall Cree First Nation treaty settlement. Court documents allege millions were transferred from the trust to Rath's corporation. The allegations have not been proven in court. First Nations leaders are pressing Ottawa for a greater share of the wealth generated by Canada's push to build major projects. Treaty 8 chiefs say communities must receive public revenues from oil, natural gas, forestry, and mining developed on treaty lands. They argue opportunities to borrow money for project ownership are no substitute for resource revenue sharing. And Alberta's new paramedic-led triage system is helping keep more ambulances available for serious emergencies. Advanced care paramedics have reviewed nearly 6,000 911 calls since the program launched in May. You can always access your local and Canadian news by downloading our app or visiting play1037.ca. That's what's trending on Play. I'm Corey Atkinson.
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0: I'm Corey Atkinson with your look at sports. In the WCBL last night, the Fort McMurray Giants were thumped 18-3 in Moose Jaw against the first-place Miller Express to drop their fifth in a row. The teams face each other again tonight in Moose Jaw. MLB is taking the day off after last night's All-Star game. The American League won 4-0 thanks in part to 3 first-inning runs. Junior Caminero left the game after getting hit by a pitch. X-rays on his left hand were negative. MLB will be back to regular season action with 1 game on Thursday, and the rest of the teams, including the Toronto Blue Jays, are back Friday. Spain defeated France 2-0 in the first FIFA World Cup semifinal last night, earning their first berth since 2010. Today, England faces Argentina in the other semifinal, with the final on Sunday. And if you're fond of sand dunes and salty air, the British Open begins tomorrow at Royal Birkdale at Merseyside, England. Jordan Spieth won the tournament the last time it was held there in 2017. And that was your look at sports. I'm Corey Atkinson.
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4: Today, we're going to see a big, beautiful high of 25 degrees, 30% chance of showers later on in the morning and earlier on this afternoon, as well, of course, a risk of a thunderstorm. It's going to feel more like 30 degrees with that humidex, so get out them tank tops, get out them shorts, get out them flip-flops. Send me a photo at 780-791-1037. Nudge, nudge, wink, wink. Tonight, going all the way down to 15, where we're going to see a 30% chance of showers with the risk of a thunderstorm. If we do get that rain, it's going to be around 5 to 10 millimeters. Tomorrow, good measure, big beautiful high of 28 and sunny. And Friday, oh my Lord, going into the weekend, 32 and sunny.

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Major Lazer, DJ Snake, right here on Play Mornings. I'm John. Men out there listening right now, stop injecting things into your balls. Yeah, that's right. I can't believe that's something I gotta say. But we've heard of look maxing, and now comes ball maxing. And this headline says, why ball maxing may be more dangerous than you think. And without reading it, it sounds very, very dangerous right off the bat. But yeah, you got that right. Men are injecting fluid into their two twins and making them appear bigger than they actually are, because I guess we're back in the wild, and that's something that guys compare. The only time I've ever compared mine was at a sports game at the urinals, so I don't know how often this is coming up, but men out there, stop injecting things into your nuts, and you'll be fine. I'm not even sure that's something you want to get bigger, because I can't imagine the smell. Is this the worst opening to a break we've ever had? You better believe it, but that's what happens when Marina is away. Enough from me, though. We got Rhea Mae right here on Play Mornings. I'm John. I told

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Mojo, too little, too late right here on Play Mornings. I'm John, and Taco Bell is now under investigation over outbreak of parasite that causes explosive diarrhea. Now, I don't have too much to say about this story other than the fact that isn't that just what Taco Bell is? I mean, if you heard Taco Time was under investigation due to an explosive diarrhea parasite, you'd be like, well, yeah, it's fast food tacos. What else am I expecting when I go there? Although, now, I guess it can be considered healthy food since everybody who goes there and gets this parasite will lose up to 10 to 20 pounds.

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3: I'm Corey Atkinson. Here's what's trending on Play. Travel Alberta is working directly with community and business leaders as it looks to expand tourism opportunities in Wood Buffalo. The agency says collaboration is essential to developing Indigenous tourism and strengthening the regional visitor economy. CEO David Goldstein.
4: The importance of tourism, some of the work that we've done, talking about plans with local community leaders and business leaders in the area to go through what our ambitions are and how we want to continue working together.
3: Oil sands production is continuing to grow as emissions associated with each barrel move lower. Alberta says production has reached more than 3.3 million barrels per day, nearly 1.7 million more than in 2012. The province is presenting the results to environment ministers as Canada debates how to accelerate major projects and expand resource development. The Mikisew Cree First Nation is welcoming its new council today after a runoff election broke a tie for the final council seat. John Tupper tells us what happened.
5: Eddie McDonald won the deciding vote. However, 8 election appeals were heard on Friday, but no decision has been published, leaving parts of the election process unsettled. For Harvard Media News, I'm John Tupper.
3: Prominent Alberta separatist Jeffrey Rath is facing an $8.5 million asset freeze amid an escalating First Nation trust dispute. Tall Cree First Nation alleges Rath Corporation transferred millions from a trust account into its own account. Rath has previously maintained all funds were properly distributed. A further hearing on the freezing order is scheduled for Wednesday. Ottawa is moving to increase Indigenous participation as Canada looks to accelerate major energy and resource projects. The federal government is creating an Indigenous Advisory Council, providing $40 million for participation and expanding its loan guarantee program to $10 billion. And paramedics are taking a larger role in Alberta's 911 system as the province works to reduce pressure on ambulances. The province says nearly 40% of nearly 6,000 calls reviewed were redirected to self-care, primary care, or other appropriate services. You can always access your local and Canadian news by downloading our app or visiting play1037.ca. That's what's trending on Play. I'm Corey Atkinson.
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7: Today we're going to see a big, beautiful high of 25 degrees, 30% chance of showers later on in the morning and earlier on this afternoon, as well, of course, a risk of a thunderstorm. It's going to feel more like 30 degrees with that Humidex, so get out them tank tops, get out them shorts, get out them flip-flops. Send me a photo at 780-791-1037. Nudge, nudge, wink, wink. Tonight going all the way down to 15, where we're going to see a 30% chance of showers with the risk of a thunderstorm. If we do get that rain, it's going to be around 5 to 10 millimeters. Tomorrow, good measure, big beautiful high of 28 and sunny. And Friday, oh my Lord, going into the weekend, 32 and sunny.

town's lost its faith. Our colors will fade eventually. So if our time is running out, day after day, we'll make the mundane a masterpiece. Oh my, my, oh my, my love. 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

Warren right here on Play Mornings. I'm John, and every single weekday around 7:40, we like to give you a birthday shout-out. Today is no different. Even if Marina is away, the John will still probably end up singing somebody a happy birthday, as it's happened Monday and Tuesday. 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Could be anybody, as long as you get that text in to 780-791-1037 before 740, because at 740, I embarrass myself every single morning with the singing voice of what I only could describe as Helen Keller?

0: The 2026 18U National Championships is scheduled to take place in Fort McMurray from August 13th to the 16th at Ross Henniger Park and Legacy Dodge Field at McDonald Island Park. 11 teams will be in town representing the provinces across the country to compete in this tournament. And the 2026 Inner Pipeline Fort McMurray Marathon Early Bird Registration is now open. The race will be taking place September the 20th. 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

song I consider the song of the summer. That was Dracula with Tame Impala and Jenny right here on Play Mornings. Now it's time to turn it back to 2007, 2 days before my birthday. 1 day if you don't consider it a leap year, which you shouldn't because it was the year after 2008. We're talking Avril Lavigne. We're talking Girlfriend. We're talking all that and more right here on Play Mornings.

0: I'm Corey Atkinson. Here's what's trending on Play. Travel Alberta is looking to create more reasons for visitors to choose Wood Buffalo by supporting entrepreneurs and new tourism experiences. The agency says Indigenous-led tourism is an important part of growing the province's visitor economy. CEO David Goldstein spoke about this in an interview.
1: We're also involved in the supply side and giving opportunity to entrepreneurs and communities to build product that will attract particularly higher value travelers to places like this.
0: Canada's environment ministers are meeting in Calgary as Alberta promotes its approach to energy development and emissions reductions. The province says oil sands emissions intensity has fallen 28% since 2012, while production has doubled. Alberta is using the results to argue major resource projects, economic growth, and improved environmental performance can advance together. A runoff election has completed the Mikisew Cree First Nation Council following a tie for the final council seat in the initial vote. John Tupper brings us the latest.
2: Eddie McDonald won the deciding election. Meanwhile, eight appeals, primarily involving complaints about the vote counting process, remain outstanding. For Harvard Media News, I'm John Tupper.
0: An Alberta court is preventing separatist lawyer Jeffrey Rath from moving millions in assets before a First Nation trust dispute is decided. Tall Cree First Nation alleges Rath's firm charged millions in fees and transferred $8.5 million from the trust into its own account. Rath has said all funds were properly distributed under the trust's terms. Treaty 8 chiefs are seeking formal negotiations with Ottawa as Canada prepares to build more major projects. The chiefs want a bilateral table focused on resource revenue sharing, treaty implementation, and development. And Fort McMurray's local emergency dispatch system remains distinct as Alberta changes how lower priority 911 calls are handled. The province returned EMS dispatch to the municipality after nearly 4 years of centralized service. You can always access your local and Canadian news by downloading our app or visiting play1037.ca. That's what's trending on Play. I'm Corey Atkinson.
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0: I'm Corey Atkinson with your look at sports. In the WCBL last night, the Fort McMurray Giants were thumped 18-3 in Moose Jaw against the first-place Miller Express to drop their fifth in a row. The teams face each other again tonight in Moose Jaw. MLB is taking the day off after last night's All-Star game. The American League won 4-0 thanks in part to 3 first-inning runs. Junior Caminero left the game after getting hit by a pitch. X-rays on his left hand were negative. MLB will be back to regular season action with one game on Thursday, and the rest of the teams, including the Toronto Blue Jays, are back Friday. Spain defeated France 2-0 in the first FIFA World Cup semifinal last night, earning their first berth since 2010. Today, England faces Argentina in the other semifinal, with the final on Sunday. And if you're fond of sand dunes and salty air, the British Open begins tomorrow at Royal Birkdale at Merseyside, England. Jordan Spieth won the tournament the last time it was held there in 2017. And that was your look at sports. I'm Corey Atkinson.
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4: Today, we're going to see a big, beautiful high of 25 degrees, 30% chance of showers later on in the morning and earlier on this afternoon, as well, of course, a risk of a thunderstorm. It's going to feel more like 30 degrees with that humidex, so get out them tank tops, get out them shorts, get out them flip-flops. Send me a photo at 780-791-1037. Nudge, nudge, wink, wink. Tonight, going all the way down to 15, where we're going to see a 30% chance of showers with the risk of a thunderstorm. If we do get that rain, it's going to be around 5 to 10 millimeters. Tomorrow, good measure, big beautiful high of 28 and sunny. And Friday, oh my Lord, going into the weekend, 32 and sunny.

Play Mornings. I'm John, and if you're a fan of all things hot, if you're a fan of burritos, and if you're a fan of Chipotle, well, you might be excited about this news as Chipotle is opening its first restaurant in Mexico. However, if you're going to Mexico and you decide out of all the places to eat in Mexico is Chipotle, I will look down on you. It's like going to Korea and in South Korea. Let me just clarify that. North Korea, you're going to have a slice of bread. It's like going to South Korea, and instead of going to, like, a Korean barbecue place, you end up going to McDonald's and just getting, like, a quarter pounder. It's the exact same thing. If I find out you go to Mexico and you get Chipotle, guess what? You didn't actually go to Mexico.

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2: I'm Corey Atkinson. Here's what's trending on Play. Travel Alberta is continuing to invest in Wood Buffalo tourism by supporting local organizations and entrepreneurs. The provincial agency has also committed millions of dollars to Indigenous Tourism Alberta to expand Indigenous-owned tourism experiences. CEO David Goldstein says local partnerships are central to the strategy.
3: We invest regularly in that organization to help them connect and support entrepreneurs.
2: Alberta is highlighting falling oil sands emissions intensity as Canada looks to build more major energy projects. A provincial report shows emissions per barrel have declined 28% since 2012, while annual production has doubled. Environment Minister Grant Hunter says innovation and investment are allowing Alberta to increase production while improving environmental performance. The Mikisew Cree First Nation is swearing in its newly elected leadership today following a runoff election for the final council seat. John Tupper tells us more.
4: Eddie McDonald won the second vote after a tie in the first election made a runoff necessary. Still, there are 8 appeals pending for the election and the process remains unresolved. For Harvard Media News, I'm John Tupper.
2: A judge is freezing more than $8.5 million in assets belonging to prominent Alberta separatist lawyer Jeffrey Rath. The order follows allegations involving trust money from a Tall Cree First Nation treaty settlement. Court documents allege millions were transferred from the trust to Rath's corporation. The allegations have not been proven in court. First Nations leaders are pressing Ottawa for a greater share of the wealth generated by Canada's push to build major projects. Treaty 8 chiefs say communities must receive public revenues from oil, natural gas, forestry, and mining developed on treaty lands. They argue opportunities to borrow money for project ownership are no substitute for resource revenue sharing. And Alberta's new paramedic-led triage system is helping keep more ambulances available for serious emergencies. Advanced care paramedics have reviewed nearly 6,000 911 calls since the program launched in May. You can always access your local and Canadian news by downloading our app or visiting play1037.ca. That's what's trending on Play. I'm Corey Atkinson.
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7: Right now, 16 degrees and kind of sunny as the sun does battle a few clouds. Today, we're going to see a high of 25, 30% chance of showers, as well a risk of a thunderstorm. Tonight, going all the way down to 14, 60% chance of showers now this evening, with showers beginning near midnight, and of course, a risk of a thunderstorm this evening and overnight. The wet we do get will be around 5 to 10 millimeters. Tomorrow, high of 28, another 30% chance of showers, that overnight low at 13. And Friday, for the love of God, it's going to be hot. 32 right now. We don't know what it's going to be like with that Humidex. Sunny, and that overnight low at 16.
8: Here we are.

Late mornings, I'm John. Look at the time. It is 7:41, which of course means it's time for birthdays. As always, we're going to kick it off with our celebrity birthdays before we get to our local celebrities. Starting it off, we got Ian. I always struggle with his first name. Armitage, he is young Sheldon from, obviously, the show, Young Sheldon. And the only other celebrity birthday we have today is the big 5-0. It is Fluffy, Gabriel Iglesias. He is 50 years old, and that's all we got when it comes to celebrities. However, local celebrities is a little different, as we got a text in to 780-791-1037 from Michael. He says, hi, good morning. I want to say happy birthday to my son, Kian. He is turning 7. He is not here with me now. He is on vacation with his mom and his sister, Melody, in Ethiopia. So, Kian, even though you're probably not listening, I'll give your dad a chance to pull out his phone safely and record this. And then I'll sing to you in 5, 4, 3, 2, 1. Here we go.

Happy birthday to you! The big 7, big beautiful happy birthday to you, Kian. Now, if you have a birthday today and you didn't get it into 780-791-1037, first of all, what the heck are you doing? And second of all, happy birthday. We still love ya. We are now taking birthdays for tomorrow, Thursday, July 16th. That phone number is still 780-791-1037.

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10: What did you say?

Jason Derulo right here on Play Mornings. I'm John. We're coming up on our daily wins, so get them into 780-791-1037, especially today, because if you didn't know, today is Wednesday, which of course means it is Lockbox Wednesday. 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You know how it works. 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

0: 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I love it. I love you. You're amazing.
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3: I'm Corey Atkinson. Here's what's trending on Play. Travel Alberta is working directly with community and business leaders as it looks to expand tourism opportunities in Wood Buffalo. The agency says collaboration is essential to developing Indigenous tourism and strengthening the regional visitor economy. CEO David Goldstein.
4: The importance of tourism, some of the work that we've done, talking about plans with local community leaders and business leaders in the area to go through what our ambitions are and how we want to continue working together.
3: Oil sands production is continuing to grow as emissions associated with each barrel move lower. Alberta says production has reached more than 3.3 million barrels per day, nearly 1.7 million more than in 2012. The province is presenting the results to environment ministers as Canada debates how to accelerate major projects and expand resource development. The Mikisew Cree First Nation is welcoming its new council today after a runoff election broke a tie for the final council seat. John Tupper tells us what happened.
5: Eddie McDonald won the deciding vote. However, 8 election appeals were heard on Friday, but no decision has been published, leaving parts of the election process unsettled. For Harvard Media News, I'm John Tupper.
3: Prominent Alberta separatist Jeffrey Rath is facing an $8.5 million asset freeze amid an escalating First Nation trust dispute. Tall Cree First Nation alleges Rath Corporation transferred millions from a trust account into its own account. Rath has previously maintained all funds were properly distributed. A further hearing on the freezing order is scheduled for Wednesday. Ottawa is moving to increase Indigenous participation as Canada looks to accelerate major energy and resource projects. The federal government is creating an Indigenous Advisory Council, providing $40 million for participation and expanding its loan guarantee program to $10 billion. And paramedics are taking a larger role in Alberta's 911 system as the province works to reduce pressure on ambulances. The province says nearly 40% of nearly 6,000 calls reviewed were redirected to self-care, primary care, or other appropriate services. You can always access your local and Canadian news by downloading our app or visiting play1037.ca. That's what's trending on Play. I'm Corey Atkinson.
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3: I'm Corey Atkinson with your look at sports. In the WCBL last night, the Fort McMurray Giants were thumped 18-3 in Moose Jaw against the first place Miller Express to drop their fifth in a row. The teams face each other again tonight in Moose Jaw. MLB is taking the day off after last night's All-Star game. The American League won 4-0 thanks in part to 3 first-inning runs. Junior Caminero left the game after getting hit by a pitch. X-rays on his left hand were negative. MLB will be back to regular season action with 1 game on Thursday, and the rest of the teams, including the Toronto Blue Jays, are back Friday. Spain defeated France 2-0 in the first FIFA World Cup semifinal last night, earning their first berth since 2010. Today, England faces Argentina in the other semifinal, with the final on Sunday. And if you're fond of sand dunes and salty air, the British Open begins tomorrow at Royal Birkdale at Merseyside, England. Jordan Spieth won the tournament the last time it was held there in 2017. And that was your look at sports. I'm Corey Atkinson.
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6: Right now, it is 16 and sunny. Today, we're going to see a high of 24, 30% chance of showers, as well as risk of a thunderstorm. Tonight, going all the way down to 14, 60% chance of showers this time, with showers beginning near midnight, a risk of a thunderstorm as well. The wet we do get will be around 5 to 10 millimeters. Tomorrow, high of 28, 30% chance of showers, that overnight low at 13. And Friday, good Lord, high of 32 and sunny!

0: Jay-Z right here on Play Mornings. I'm John, and we have a very special guest in the studio right now. She is no stranger to me, but she might be to you. Christina is the community, tell me if I'm wrong, community and corporate relations manager for Waypoints.
1: Yeah, you got it.
0: Okay, great.
1: First try. Good for you.
0: Now, Christina, why the heck are you here?
1: Well, I came to visit you, obviously.
0: Well, come on now, guys.
1: We have our food festival kicking off.
0: Yes.
1: So we've got a bunch of events that are starting off this weekend. We have the Taste of YMM Eats, which is you just visit one of 25 restaurants.
0: Oh, that's awesome.
1: Yeah, it's great. And then you pick, they have a certain menu item with a certain drink pairing. And you get to try new things. And then proceeds from those menu items go towards Waypoints.
0: Amazing.
1: Yeah.
0: That's so sick. What else you got going on?
1: What a loaded question, John.
0: I mean, spill that load all over. Pause.
1: So we also have the summer pub crawl that kicks off this Saturday.
0: Yes,
1: very fun. We've got 4 themed buses, so you can go on to our Facebook page and the event page through Food Festival. Click the link and you can choose the themed bus that you would like. And then it takes you to 7 different locations across Fort McMurray.
0: Sick.
1: And at each one, you get an appetizer and a drink.
0: Sick. Oh,
1: right?
0: My gosh.
1: I know. I've been on it before. It is a great time.
0: It would be hard for it not to be a great time.
1: Oh, it's incredible. Right? Yeah. And so, like, the themed buses, we've got the Pitch and Putt with Mike Jones.
0: Yeah, you do.
1: The Yellowstone Country with Mike Gesso.
0: Yeah, you do.
1: We got Nostalgic Nightclub with Sarah Mack.
0: Come on now.
1: And Boats and Babes with Evan.
0: Boats and Babes sounds like my kind of buzz.
1: Yeah, so it all kicks off Saturday at 5 at Q Social. Then we're visiting East Village Pub, Black Horse, Boston Pizza, Original Joe's, Kicking Horse Saloon, and then the final stop and the after party is at the Banquet.
0: That's amazing.
1: Yeah.
0: Okay.
1: And so I thought, you know, in the spirit of giving, that maybe we decided to give a pair away.
0: Christina, are you sure?
1: I don't know. I just started, like, so I can get in trouble.
0: To me? Like, you're going to give a pair of tickets
1: no,
0: to...
1: No, full price for you, actually. Oh. Maybe a 10% increase.
0: Oh, wait, no. You know what? I like it. We can give a pair of tickets away.
1: Okay, cool.
0: The way we're going to do it right now, off the cuff, 780-791-1037 is the phone number you text the word food into. And Christina, what texter are we taking?
1: Ooh, I don't know.
0: 22. Lucky 22. Once again, 780-791-1037. I got a cough here. Text in the word food. And also, tonight, there is a tipsy trivia.
1: Yes.
0: Bob's Burgers with Mike Jones right next door at the brew house.
1: Yes.
0: I will be there. Anybody who tries to mess with me and my Bob's Burgers, I will get you in trouble. I'll say you're cheating. I'll get you thrown out because Bob's Burgers is all mine, baby.
1: I've never seen it. Sorry.
0: That was Christina from Waypoints. Thank you so much for joining us.
1: Thank you, John.

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3: I'm Corey Atkinson. Here's what's trending on Play. Travel Alberta is looking to create more reasons for visitors to choose Wood Buffalo by supporting entrepreneurs and new tourism experiences. The agency says Indigenous-led tourism is an important part of growing the province's visitor economy. CEO David Goldstein spoke about this in an interview.
4: We're also involved in the supply side and giving opportunity to entrepreneurs and communities to build product that will attract particularly higher value travelers to places like this.
3: Canada's environment ministers are meeting in Calgary as Alberta promotes its approach to energy development and emissions reductions. The province says oil sands emissions intensity has fallen 28% since 2012, while production has doubled. Alberta is using the results to argue major resource projects, economic growth, and improved environmental performance can advance together. A runoff election has completed the Mikisew Cree First Nation Council following a tie for the final council seat in the initial vote. John Tupper brings us the latest.
5: Eddie McDonald won the deciding election. Meanwhile, eight appeals, primarily involving complaints about the vote counting process, remain outstanding. For Harvard Media News, I'm John Tupper.
3: An Alberta court is preventing separatist lawyer Jeffrey Rath from moving millions in assets before a First Nation trust dispute is decided. Tall Cree First Nation alleges Rath's firm charged millions in fees and transferred $8.5 million from the trust into its own account. Rath has said all funds were properly distributed under the trust's terms. Treaty 8 chiefs are seeking formal negotiations with Ottawa as Canada prepares to build more major projects. The chiefs want a bilateral table focused on resource revenue sharing, treaty implementation, and development. And Fort McMurray's local emergency dispatch system remains distinct as Alberta changes how lower priority 911 calls are handled. The province returned EMS dispatch to the municipality after nearly 4 years of centralized service. You can always access your local and Canadian news by downloading our app or visiting play1037.ca. That's what's trending on Play. I'm Corey Atkinson.
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7: Right now, it is 16 and sunny today. We're going

Gonna see a high of 24, 30% chance of showers, as well as a risk of a thunderstorm. Tonight, going all the way down to 14, 60% chance of showers this time, with showers beginning near midnight, a risk of a thunderstorm as well. The wet we do get will be around 5 to 10 millimeters. Tomorrow, high of 28, 30% chance of showers, that overnight low at 13. And Friday, good Lord, high of 32 and sunny!

0: Britney Spears, Gimme More, right here on Play Mornings. I'm John.
1: And your co-host is here, Melanie.
0: I guess you are officially the co-host, aren't you?
1: I am. Marina's not here, so it's you and me, baby.
0: You know what, Mel? That microphone isn't picking you up. Head on over to that one, because here at a radio station in 2026, the stuff you might have working, give us a shout.
2: Okay, is that
0: better?
2: You're
0: back, baby.
2: Did I break the mic?
0: Your beautiful voice, I couldn't handle it.
2: Oh, thank you. I knew that.
0: Yeah, and
2: it's
0: not a perfect analogy of the state of radio in 2026.
2: And I feel empowered over here. That's a lot of computer screens that I will not touch.
0: I mean, Marina barely touches it too, so you might as well go ahead.
2: Hi, Marina. Wherever you're at, you're listening, I know it.
0: You think she's listening
2: 100%
0: to this break?
2: 100%.
0: Marina, you missed a good one. Who'd you bring for us today?
2: Oh, my God. So we brought, oh, my God. English is not there today, but that's okay. I also thought today was Tuesday. I was heading to work when they're like, radio day. I'm like, ooh. So we brought our handsome boy, Clark.
0: Okay.
2: Clark is fairly new to the shelter. He's been here maybe a month. He's young. He's between 1 and 2. However, based on his condition, he had a rough start.
0: Oh,
2: he had a very rough start. So he is missing part of his tail.
0: Oh, no.
2: Suspect that he lived outside for the winter. Frostbite probably.
0: Oh, okay, yeah.
2: He also has half of his, I don't want to say brain is sunken in, but his skull is sunken in on one side. We did run some tests. Nothing, like no muscle atrophy or anything
0: cool.
2: like that. We think it might be, he might have been attacked.
0: Oh, no.
2: Might have been, I know.
0: What a roller coaster.
2: Yeah, we could talk about Clark all day. He had some trauma to his head. Not sure what caused the trauma that caused some nerve damage. So, but he's perfectly healthy. He's eating fine. That was one of our concerns is does he have the ability to like open and close his mouth? He's doing great.
0: Good for him.
2: His wounds are cleaning or healing up on his face. He just wants to be loved. He's here laying on the floor. Abby is just cuddling him. He's a sweet boy. He walks great on leash. He's fairly new to everything, so he's going to need the confidence, like listening to big trucks. He's not used to that, but he's perfect.
0: Awesome.
2: He is, and he'll make anybody happy. Hey, and I think he has the potential for doggy friends. Don't cat test, but he is good with kids.
0: Oh, okay. Yeah. Awesome.
2: So he's a good boy.
0: Awesome.
2: He just looks a little rough. So don't judge him behind the barrier. The wounds will heal. The skull won't grow back, but the wounds will heal. And I mean, he is just a love bug.
0: Amazing.
2: Yeah.
0: Okay. Well, that's Clark. What do you got going on, Mel?
2: So it's summertime. So we take a little bit of step back.
0: As you guys should.
2: Yeah. We have a lot of third party events that happen. So right now, PetSmart is adoption week. So we'll have some adoptable kittens and puppies down there the weekend.
0: Cool.
2: We're also running our 50-50 raffle for the month of July. We have a couple of people that have birthdays in July, staff members. So, you know, being a Leo, we have to make it all about us.
0: Included.
2: Yeah, me and Emily are the birthdays in July. There might be a couple more, but me and Emily are. So we're like, why can't it just be a birthday bash, like for us, right? Because Leos need all the attention.
0: Yeah, you guys do.
2: Other than that, not a whole lot.
0: Okay.
2: Not a whole lot. So we'll do a little bit of educational. So the first program that you and I kind of briefly spoke about is our Animal Safe Haven program, also known as ASH. So that's for people who are finding themselves, you know, not doing very well. So we have people that go to detox that will keep their animal, people that are going to waypoints, Center of Hope. So you need to work with another agency. And if you have animals and you don't know what to do with them, reach out to us if we have space. The program has seen a huge increase. I think last year we did 16 animals over the year. We're already up to 19 this year.
0: Wow.
2: Yeah. So we always have emergency kennels for people that are either fleeing domestic violence or they go to detox suddenly.
0: Yeah.
2: But that doesn't mean that they're always available because another ASH animal might be in there. So if you guys find yourself or know someone that's falling on hard times and they don't get help because they have animals, reach out to us and we'll let you know if you qualify. The program is fully funded by Syncrude. So huge shout out to Syncrude.
0: Yeah, absolutely.
2: So without Syncrude, we wouldn't be able to do this program because it's a very expensive program. So if anyone knows someone that is falling on hard times, needs to get help, but doesn't want help because of their animals, please reach out to us. We will work with them and get them hopefully on the right path. We've seen so many success stories. So it's an amazing program that we don't really talk about a whole lot because it's very well utilized.
0: Well, there you go.
2: Yeah, no, it's pretty awesome. So a huge shout out to Syncrude for all their support. And they've been sponsoring that program for quite a while now.
0: Oh, that's amazing.
2: Yeah, so that's the educational piece for today.
0: Perfect.
2: Animal Safe Haven, ASH program.
0: Amazing. Well, thank you so much. If you want to see our Clarky boy, head on over to any of our social medias. The videos will be posted there. As always, huge shout out to the SPCA, huge shout out to Mel, huge shout out to Abby, and a huge shout out to you listening right now. Once again, head on over if you want to see Clarky boy.

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0: Price Tag right here on Play Mornings. I'm John. Now, because we had the wonderful Christina and we had the wonderful SPCAN, we weren't able to do daily wins. So as always, I'll kick it off with mine. My daily win is that today was payday and I am no longer overdraft, ladies and gentlemen. Give me a clap. Yeah, that is 22 years old for you. You can be overdraft, but only for less than 24 hours. Heading on over to the text line at 780-791-1037. We had Suzanne text in. Daily win just got approved for a daily vacation to head out of town next weekend. So excited. 3 days off. Let the boating begin in Cold Lake. Now, Suzanne, the saying goes, it's better to know someone with a boat than have a boat. And now that I know somebody with a boat, I am going to be hitting you up, asking to ride in it. We also got a text from Sheila. Daily win, my mom's surgery went really well yesterday. Now, those were the only daily wins we got in today, which of course means it's time to do a coin flip, because that's all we have to do when there's two. If there's more than two, we can't exactly do a coin flip, because whoever gets the coin landing upright would be a little less lucky, because it would have to land on either heads, tails, or the side, and the side almost never happens. Notice how I said almost, because nothing is ever 100%. Except for the fact that one of you might be getting a Walk Box gift card. Enough messing around. I got a quarter right here. Let's go. Okay, it is heads, and heads is number one. Suzanne, you have just won yourself a Walk Box gift card. I am so sorry, Sheila, but I am very glad that your mom's surgery went really well yesterday. Suzanne, I will be in touch. Don't forget, we got daily wins for the rest of the week, so make sure to get them in at 780-791-1037.
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1: I'm Corey Atkinson. Here's what's trending on Play. Travel Alberta is continuing to invest in Wood Buffalo tourism by supporting local organizations and entrepreneurs. The provincial agency has also committed millions of dollars to Indigenous Tourism Alberta to expand Indigenous-owned tourism experiences. CEO David Goldstein says local partnerships are central to the strategy.
2: We invest regularly in that organization to help them connect and support entrepreneurs.
1: Alberta is highlighting falling oil sands emissions intensity as Canada looks to build more major energy projects. A provincial report shows emissions per barrel have declined 28% since 2012, while annual production has doubled. Environment Minister Grant Hunter says innovation and investment are allowing Alberta to increase production while improving environmental performance. The Mikisew Cree First Nation is swearing in its newly elected leadership today following a runoff election for the final council seat. John Tupper tells us more.
3: Eddie McDonald won the second vote after a tie in the first election made a runoff necessary. Still, there are 8 appeals pending for the election and the process remains unresolved. For Harvard Media News, I'm John Tupper.
1: A judge is freezing more than $8.5 million in assets belonging to prominent Alberta separatist lawyer Jeffrey Rath. The order follows allegations involving trust money from a Tall Cree First Nation treaty settlement. Court documents allege millions were transferred from the trust to Rath's corporation. The allegations have not been proven in court. First Nations leaders are pressing Ottawa for a greater share of the wealth generated by Canada's push to build major projects. Treaty 8 chiefs say communities must receive public revenues from oil, natural gas, forestry, and mining developed on treaty lands. They argue opportunities to borrow money for project ownership are no substitute for resource revenue sharing. And Alberta's new paramedic-led triage system is helping keep more ambulances available for serious emergencies. Advanced care paramedics have reviewed nearly 6,000 911 calls since the program launched in May. You can always access your local and Canadian news by downloading our app or visiting play1037.ca. That's what's trending on Play. I'm Corey Atkinson.
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4: Right now it is 16 and sunny. Today we're going to see a high of 24. 30% chance of showers, as well as risk of a thunderstorm. Tonight, going all the way down to 14, 60% chance of showers this time, with showers beginning near midnight, a risk of a thunderstorm as well. The wet we do get will be around 5 to 10 millimeters. Tomorrow, high of 28, 30% chance of showers, that overnight low at 13. And Friday, good Lord, high of 32 and sunny!
0: Warning, the next hour may cause sudden flashbacks to house parties,
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Biddy sent right here on Play Mornings. I'm John. We had Christina from Waypoints in here a little earlier this morning, and she gave away a pair of tickets to the Waypoints pub crawl, and I officially have our 22nd texter's information, so I want to give a big congratulations to Brian McDonald. You have just won yourself a pair of tickets to the Waypoints pub crawl. It's going to be a ton of fun. I heard nothing but good things, and it was for the price of free as opposed to the price of $150. Once again, a huge congratulations to Brian McDonald.

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Havana. Genuinely one of my favorite songs of all time, Camila Cabello with Havana, right here on Play Mornings. Ladies and gentlemen, we did it. That is all from me. I will, of course, be back with you tomorrow, bright and early, 5:30 a.m. Just 2 days left until we're back. Marina and John, the dynamic duo on the morning show once again. 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I'm done wasting your time, though. We got Lana Del Rey coming up in the 2K playback. And as always, I will catch you on the flippity flip.

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2: I'm Corey Atkinson. Here's what's trending on Play. Travel Alberta is working directly with community and business leaders as it looks to expand tourism opportunities in Wood Buffalo. The agency says collaboration is essential to developing Indigenous tourism and strengthening the regional visitor economy. CEO David Goldstein.
3: The importance of tourism, some of the work that we've done, talking about plans with local community leaders and business leaders in the area to go through what our ambitions are and how we want to continue working together.
2: Oil sands production is continuing to grow as emissions associated with each barrel move lower. Alberta says production has reached more than 3.3 million barrels per day, nearly 1.7 million more than in 2012. The province is presenting the results to environment ministers as Canada debates how to accelerate major projects and expand resource development. The Mikisew Cree First Nation is welcoming its new council today after a runoff election broke a tie for the final council seat. John Tupper tells us what happened.
4: Eddie McDonald won the deciding vote. However, 8 election appeals were heard on Friday, but no decision has been published, leaving parts of the election process unsettled. For Harvard Media News, I'm John Tupper.
2: Prominent Alberta separatist Jeffrey Rath is facing an $8.5 million asset freeze amid an escalating First Nation trust dispute. Tall Cree First Nation alleges Rath Corporation transferred millions from a trust account into its own account. Rath has previously maintained all funds were properly distributed. A further hearing on the freezing order is scheduled for Wednesday. Ottawa is moving to increase Indigenous participation as Canada looks to accelerate major energy and resource projects. The federal government is creating an Indigenous Advisory Council, providing $40 million for participation and expanding its loan guarantee program to $10 billion. And paramedics are taking a larger role in Alberta's 911 system as the province works to reduce pressure on ambulances. The province says nearly 40% of nearly 6,000 calls reviewed were redirected to self-care, primary care, or other appropriate services. You can always access your local and Canadian news by downloading our app or visiting play1037.ca. That's what's trending on Play. I'm Corey Atkinson.
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2: And now it's time for your Fort McMurray weather. Cloudy today with a chance of showers and a risk of a thunderstorm, high 24. Tonight, cloudy with a chance of showers this evening and a risk of a thunderstorm this evening and overnight, about 5 to 10 millimeters of rain and a low of 14. Showers end early in the morning tomorrow and then partly cloudy with a chance of showers and the risk of a thunderstorm, the high 28. Friday, sunny and 32. Saturday, cloudy with showers and 23. Sunday, cloudy with showers and 26. And on Monday, a mix of sun and cloud and a high of 26.
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0: I know for a fact that my daughter is an absolute cutie patootie because yesterday she was out for lunch with her grandparents, my in-laws. They were at a chain restaurant that I will leave unnamed. And that restaurant asked to use her in one of their ad campaigns. Dude, let me tell you, my ego could not possibly get bigger. But we're trying to give her privacy, so like no photos online. I don't even use her name when I talk about her on the radio. Just I want her to have a private life until she is able to choose otherwise. So of course we turned down the ad campaign. But it's nice to get confirmation that she is in fact just as cute as I think that she is, because for the past 2 years I've been telling people this is a Gerber baby. And now we have a story to back it up. We just don't have, you know, the money.
1: Connor on Play.

0: Lupita Nyong'o, who you may know as the star of Black Panther 2, recently did an interview where she said her hot take is that you should not dog ear the pages of your books. Pages are meant to be flat. And I'm not going to lie, it's a point of contention in my household as well. My wife works in a library, so we are a bookmark-only household. I think that it's fine if it's a book that you own and it's a paper page, because there's some, like, I have those glossy pages in some of the books that I own. If you ever dog-eared one of those, straight to jail. Right? That's 100% illegal. But I used to fold the pages in just about every other book that I owned. When I was a kid, I would purposely fold the corner of the page all the way down to whatever paragraph I was on so I wouldn't lose track. But if I saw someone doing that today, I would delete their number from my phone.
1: Connor on Play.

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3: 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At the North Terminal at the airport, so on Snow Eagle Drive, and it starts at 10 a.m. in the morning and goes till 3 p.m. So make sure you come out. Hopefully, we're going to hope for the nice weather because that always brings more people out.
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0: If you run a company, you've got to lead by example, right? Because there's headlines right now about this investment firm co-founder who is suing after he was fired for neglecting the in-person work mandate that he signed. But he's trying to say it shouldn't count for him because it applied to employees, not owners. Hey, man. If you own the company, you're kind of employee number one, right? If everybody else has to show up to the office, so do you. I'm not saying that work from home is a bad thing. Matter of fact, I do it all the time. Hey, little bit of a secret. This is being recorded in my spare room as we speak. But if you're forcing me to show up to the office 5 days a week, I better see you right there with me. If my guard does not show up to my jail cell every single day, I might just walk out.
1: Connor on play.

0: I want you to think about your partner, your wife, your girlfriend, your boyfriend, your husband, whoever you spend the most time kissing. I want you to put them in your mind, and I want you to tell me, do the two of you have what it takes to become the world's best kissers? Because a Brazilian couple just set the world record for the most kisses in 30 seconds by a pair with a total of 195 smooches. And they're gonna go for it next year for the most kisses by a pair in a minute. So they've clearly been practicing. But I don't know how they have the time, because apparently these two are also doctors. So clearly they've thought through the mechanics and the logistics of how to make this happen. And I'm happy for them. Myself, I like to save the kisses. Not too many. They have to feel special when we give them. And also, I get dry mouth a lot.
1: Connor on play.

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0: Vending machine saga continues. Some of you may remember back at the end of May when I was trying to get an energy drink out of the vending machine at work and it landed just perfectly for me to not be able to open the machine at all. I have no idea what happened after I left that energy drink behind, but now the machine is broken, the door, because somebody tried to pry it open and get in. And now we have this whole mystery in the office of who broke the vending machine. Nobody's fessing up, not yet, because it is apparently a very expensive mistake. But I know that I'm fine because I posted a video of my only interactions with the vending machine. I have an alibi, and all of you were there to hear it. So if anybody comes asking any weird questions, just remember, Connor is innocent, and he didn't do anything weird or bad to the vending machine. But maybe, like, say it in a better way that doesn't make me sound so creepy.
1: Connor on play.

0: Earlier this week, Taylor Swift and Travis Kelce attended the wedding of one of his teammates, Juju Smith-Schuster. And all I can think is it feels impolite for Taylor Swift to attend a wedding. It's unfortunate, but it's true. I know that they're just trying to go out and lead a normal life. They're very sweet people. They're just trying to be there for somebody close to Travis. But if Taylor Swift showed up to my wedding, I'd be upset, purely because it's supposed to be a day about me. And now Taylor Swift is there? Nobody's gonna remember how gorgeous I looked at the end of the aisle if Taylor Swift is walking around all day. That's all everybody's going to talk about for the rest of my life. Oh, your wedding? Taylor Swift was there, right? Yeah, she was. And I also had beautiful vows that I exchanged with the love of my life, but nobody's talking about that anymore.
1: Connor on Play.

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13: And now it's time for your Fort McMurray weather. Cloudy today with a chance of showers and a risk of a thunderstorm, high 24. Tonight, cloudy with a chance of showers this evening and a risk of a thunderstorm this evening and overnight, about 5 to 10 millimeters of rain and a low of 14. Showers end early in the morning tomorrow, and then partly cloudy with a chance of showers and the risk of a thunderstorm, the high 28. Friday, sunny and 32. Saturday, cloudy with showers and 23. Sunday, cloudy with showers and 26. And on Monday, a mix of sun and cloud and a high of 26.
0: Another
14: throwback.
0: Now,
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0: number one for throwbacks.

0: man in Maryland is in a little bit of trouble after he tried to rob a bank with a stolen kitten in his hand. This guy allegedly grabbed a kitten from the adoption area of a nearby pet store and then ran over to a bank and tried to use her to help him rob the bank. Look, I have problems with how the story is presented. First of all, it's the adoption area. So he grabs her, he walks out. I hate to say it, that's his cat now. That's not stealing, that's a successful adoption. If he's robbing the bank with his cat, that cat's not a hostage, it's an accomplice. A cat burglar, if you will. And we don't have to act like the cat would be innocent. Have you ever owned a cat? It would rob a bank in a heartbeat if you let it. It's the perfect crime for a little bit of scratch.
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0: take? I think that Meta AI glasses should straight up just be illegal. Lorde, who you may know from her song Royals or from the place New Zealand, recently talked about AI glasses on stage, saying, increasingly in our world, it gets harder and harder to know what is real. You don't know if someone is wearing sunglasses or if they're wearing those. Can I just say, for the record, don't get the glasses. Not sexy. I will admit that's only a partial quote. I did have to cut out one sentence that would have gotten me fired if I read it out loud on the radio, but you get the gist. She doesn't care for them for the exact same reasons that I do. How am I supposed to trust that anybody in public is wearing regular glasses now instead of some weird technology that they're going to use to record me and post me on the internet against my will? And I know people have been using phones for a long time, but this is subtle. They can get away with it without you noticing. If you want to save your memories on video, just buy a camcorder if you're pure of heart.
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1: 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And the 2026 Inner Pipeline Fort McMurray Marathon Early Bird Registration is now open. 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
1: I'm Corey Atkinson. Here's what's trending on Play. Travel Alberta is looking to create more reasons for visitors to choose Wood Buffalo by supporting entrepreneurs and new tourism experiences. The agency says Indigenous-led tourism is an important part of growing the province's visitor economy. CEO David Goldstein spoke about this in an interview.
2: We're also involved in the supply side and giving opportunity to entrepreneurs and communities to build product that will attract particularly higher value travelers to places like this.
1: Canada's environment ministers are meeting in Calgary as Alberta promotes its approach to energy development and emissions reductions. The province says oil sands emissions intensity has fallen 28% since 2012, while production has doubled. Alberta is using the results to argue major resource projects, economic growth, and improved environmental performance can advance together. A runoff election has completed the Mikisew Cree First Nation Council following a tie for the final council seat in the initial vote. John Tupper brings us the latest.
3: Eddie McDonald won the deciding election. Meanwhile, eight appeals, primarily involving complaints about the vote counting process, remain outstanding. For Harvard Media News, I'm John Tupper.
1: An Alberta court is preventing separatist lawyer Jeffrey Rath from moving millions in assets before a First Nation trust dispute is decided. Tall Cree First Nation alleges Rath's firm charged millions in fees and transferred $8.5 million from the trust into its own account. Rath has said all funds were properly distributed under the trust's terms. Treaty 8 chiefs are seeking formal negotiations with Ottawa as Canada prepares to build more major projects. The chiefs want a bilateral table focused on resource revenue sharing, treaty implementation, and development. And Fort McMurray's local emergency dispatch system remains distinct as Alberta changes how lower priority 911 calls are handled. The province returned EMS dispatch to the municipality after nearly 4 years of centralized service. You can always access your local and Canadian news by downloading our app or visiting play1037.ca. That's what's trending on Play. I'm Corey Atkinson.
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1: And now it's time for your Fort McMurray weather. Cloudy today with a chance of showers and a risk of a thunderstorm, high 24. Tonight, cloudy with a chance of showers this evening and a risk of a thunderstorm this evening and overnight, about 5 to 10 millimeters of rain and a low of 14. Showers end early in the morning tomorrow and then partly cloudy with a chance of showers and the risk of a thunderstorm, the high 28. Friday, sunny and 32. Saturday, cloudy with showers and 23. Sunday, cloudy with showers and 26. And on Monday, a mix of sun and cloud and a high of 26.
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1: I'm Corey Atkinson with your look at sports. In the WCBL last night, the Fort McMurray Giants were thumped 18-3 in Moose Jaw against the first place Miller Express to drop their fifth in a row. The teams face each other again tonight in Moose Jaw. MLB is taking the day off after last night's All-Star game. The American League won 4-0 thanks in part to 3 first-inning runs. Junior Caminero left the game after getting hit by a pitch. X-rays on his left hand were negative. MLB will be back to regular season action with one game on Thursday, and the rest of the teams, including the Toronto Blue Jays, are back Friday. Spain defeated France 2-0 in the first FIFA World Cup semifinal last night, earning their first berth since 2010. Today, England faces Argentina in the other semifinal, with the final on Sunday. And if you're fond of sand dunes and salty air, the British Open begins tomorrow at Royal Birkdale at Merseyside, England. Jordan Spieth won the tournament the last time it was held there in 2017. And that was your look at sports. I'm Corey Atkinson.
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1: Birds. 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The older I get, the more I meet people who are apparently terrified of birds. Like, a surprising amount of people that I know are genuinely scared or freaked out by birds in general. My wife is one of those people. Don't tell her that I told you this, but she is freaked out by birds. She's scared of them because they have hollow bones. She's not scared of anything that they can do to her. She's scared of how fragile they are as animals. It's freaky to her that something can exist around us that is so fragile. And yet I know other people. One of my other friends is scared of birds because they have beaks and they're freaky and she doesn't want to get pecked. But that's not all. I have another friend that's scared of birds because they don't have arms. So I would like to take a moment. All of you hearing this right now, if you're scared of birds, just text me. I'm just trying to get a vibe on how many people are actually scared of birds. Am I the weird one? Because I think they own the sky, we have the ground. It seems like a good arrangement. Or is something more sinister at play that I just don't see?
2: Connor on play.

0: Netflix just gave the green light to possibly the world's most violent television show that will ever exist. It's going to be a Monopoly reality competition series. You heard me right. Monopoly, as in the board game. And it is now looking for contestants. Apparently 12 players will go head to head on a life-sized town square, which is, you know, the name of the board, competing for a $2 million prize, which does not quite add up to me, because the point of Monopoly is you get the money from the other players. I think that there should be a real cash in, cash out system here. You sign up for the show, you risk losing real money. Somebody lands on your property, you have to give them 200 of your real dollars. I just think it's a shame that all of the contestants will have to get into a fight so bad that it damages their relationship as a family about 40 minutes into the show. But hey, that's how Monopoly goes. Sometimes you win, sometimes you're the hat and you forgot to pay attention to the rules and you don't know how upgrading your properties to hotels actually works.
1: Connor on Play.

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I can't stop thinking about the biologist who discovered 14 new viruses and gave all of them ridiculous names. I talked about this briefly yesterday, but there's a U.S. Navy microbiologist who discovered 14 new viruses and gave them all Texas-themed names. They are All My Exes, Riverwalk, Revolver, Alamo, Lone Star, Two Step, Vaquero, Prickly Pear, Texas Ranger, Haystack, Rio Grande, Stockyards, Pump Jack, and Giddy Up. If you were unaware, it's kind of tradition in the scientific community that when you discover something, you get to name it. So the question remains, what would you name a new virus if you were the one to discover it? Because some of these are just straight up silly. You can tell they were having fun with it. Personally, I think an illness called the uncommon cold would be hilarious. Not like, ha ha funny, but I would chortle every time I

0: There's a video that's going viral right now, and it feels very similar to that couple that was caught cheating with each other at the Coldplay concert. This time, it's, we assume, an actual couple at the World Cup cheering on South Africa. And they are kind of just tense, standing next to each other. She's trying to cheer. He's ignoring the game on his phone. She sees something that she does not like on his phone. He puts it away, kind of rolls his eyes, tries to defend himself. They argue for an uncomfortable amount of time. The camera stays on them, which is also a wild choice. And then, after she sits down, he decides to feed the last bit of food he's holding in his hand to another woman standing next to him that he seemingly does not know. Believe it or not, that did not help his case. And I don't think that they did anything wrong. I think it's unfortunate that this video of them is going viral across the entire world, but I do think it could have been avoided. They were holding a flag for South Africa the entire time that they could have hid behind. But instead, we all got to watch their relationship deteriorate in real time.
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0: If you're bringing your boyfriend to one of your activities, do you need to bring, like, enrichment activities for him? Because my wife and I, we're on the same slow pitch team, and one of our friends just joined. She shows up to the game, her boyfriend comes along to watch, and instead of, like, hanging out with the team on the bench, which it's a rec league, he was definitely allowed to do that, he just decided to hang out on the grass, which, if that's your prerogative, I'm not gonna argue with you about it. You don't have to visit with strangers if you don't want to. But he kind of did just spend the entire game sitting down in the grass, getting tummy time like a baby, playing on his phone every once in a while. Genuinely, and this is the father part of my brain that kicked in. I looked at him and I was like, it's too bad nobody brought a coloring book for this guy. But I guess this is just a good reminder. If you're going to your significant other's events, it is your job to keep yourself entertained. Or you could just watch them and support them. Your choice.
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0: not to freak you out or anything, but it's happening. We can't even tell what videos on the internet are real anymore. I joined this group where the whole purpose is people submitting photos and videos to ask whether or not they are made with AI. And earlier today, I saw this really cool video of these children, like 5, 6 years old, making dresses by hand in a studio in New York. And everybody in the comments was like, this is AI. This has got to be AI. This is AI for sure. No, it wasn't. It was 100% real. There's an after school program that this clothing shop in New York offers to teach children how to tailor and make their own clothing. And the video looked a little bit weird because it was slightly sped up, and seeing children handle scissors with such confidence is an unbelievable thing to witness. But everybody was agreeing they thought it was AI just because it looked a little too weird to them. Which is so sad to me, because now that's like the magic of the internet is gone. Something truly incredible happens before your own eyes, and you don't even get to enjoy it because there's a chance it was just made by a computer.
1: Connor on Play.

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10: And now it's time for your Fort McMurray weather. Cloudy today with a chance of showers and a risk of a thunderstorm, high 24. Tonight, cloudy with a chance of showers this evening and a risk of a thunderstorm this evening and overnight, about 5 to 10 millimeters of rain and a low of 14. Showers end early in the morning tomorrow and then partly cloudy with a chance of showers and the risk of a thunderstorm, the high 28. Friday, sunny and 32. Saturday, cloudy with showers and 23. Sunday, cloudy with showers and 26. And on Monday, a mix of sun and cloud and a high of 26.
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0: really anybody who understands the economy even just a tiny bit could probably tell you this is a bad idea, but I think we should go back to bargaining. I don't want to use money. I want to show up with a few trinkets and see what you'll give me in exchange. Matter of fact, a restaurant in Florida is kind of going back to this because Burmese pythons are an invasive species in the state. So to help get rid of them, they are now offering a free pizza in exchange for a Burmese python. If you manage to catch one, you bring it to the restaurant, they take care of whatever they do with it. I'm not asking too many questions, but they'll give you a pizza in exchange. I don't know if the pizza comes with scales on it. As I'm reading this story, I'm starting to realize that maybe one thing is sort of feeding into another in a literal way. But I've got a funny feeling that there's about to be a lot of dads in Florida trying to trap Burmese pythons and telling their kids that they're catching dinner.
1: Connor on

0: want you to think about your partner, your wife, your girlfriend, your boyfriend, your husband, whoever you spend the most time kissing. I want you to put them in your mind, and I want you to tell me, do the two of you have what it takes to become the world's best kissers? Because a Brazilian couple just set the world record for the most kisses in 30 seconds by a pair with a total of 195 smooches. And they're gonna go for it next year for the most kisses by a pair in a minute. So they've clearly been practicing. But I don't know how they have the time, because apparently these two are also doctors. So clearly they've thought through the mechanics and the logistics of how to make this happen. And I'm happy for them. Myself, I like to save the kisses. Not too many. They have to feel special when we give them. And also, I get dry mouth a lot.
1: Connor on play.

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3: Happy Wednesday, Millions. It's time to see who's going to be in the World Cup final. Yesterday, your
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3: You didn't even remember France was playing until like the moment the game was about to start. 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
14: And now it's time for your Fort McMurray weather. Cloudy today with a chance of showers and a risk of a thunderstorm, high 24. Tonight, cloudy with a chance of showers this evening and a risk of a thunderstorm this evening and overnight, about 5 to 10 millimeters of rain and a low of 14. Showers end early in the morning tomorrow and then partly cloudy with a chance of showers and the risk of a thunderstorm, the high 28. Friday, sunny and 32. Saturday, cloudy with showers and 23. Sunday, cloudy with showers and 26. And on Monday, a mix of sun and cloud and a high of 26.
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1: Here's your headline of the day.
2: Woo!
1: The backlash is so strong that people with pervert glasses are afraid to use them in public.
2: Yay! Yes! That's what we wanted! Oh, man. You're talking about smart glasses.
1: Yeah, the ones that can record.
2: Absolutely. And now people are too nervous to wear them for ridicule?
1: Well, yeah, like because that's what they bought them for.
2: Okay.
1: And they've been got.
2: Everybody, as a community, take your pointer finger, point it straight out and go, "Ew, weirdo!" Whenever you see those glasses light up without your consent. Okay,
1: everyone,
2: ready? Stick up your finger. Let's say it together. Ready?
1: Okay.
2: Ew, weirdo!
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1: Coming up, there's a product that's been advertised to all of us. I don't think anyone's actually ever bought this or used it or said it worked.
2: Oh, so I'm glad we're giving it airtime.
1: Well, we're going to dismiss the
2: claims
1: lie.
2: That it works.
1: The lie about it. We're going to bust the myth that it works coming up.
2: Oh, I like that. Myth busting. Cool.

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1: It is brought to you by Mr. Lou Plus Tires in Fort McMurray. 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
1: Last night I was thinking, I don't think I know a single soul that has used Icy Hot in my life. Other than Shaquille O'Neal, but I don't know him personally.
2: Question.
1: Yeah.
2: Why did this come up in your brain?
1: There was an ad on Amazon Prime Video for Icy Hot.
2: And you thought to yourself,
1: I said, I've got back pain and pains. Never been told you should use some Icy Hot.
2: What do you use to help your back pain?
1: I lay flat on the floor like a crumb.
2: And oh, I bet you complain and suffer.
1: No, I don't complain. I just like have it. I
2: just suffer. Wow.
1: I suffer silently like a man.
2: Oh, sure. Yeah, you guys are really quiet.
1: Yes.
2: I have had like a problem. This is such a random Millions lore, but I used to figure skate when I was a kid and I did a shoot the duck and I pulled my shoulder out so bad on my right side that now my shoulders sit like very differently. And sometimes when it gets cold or it rains, my shoulder, my rotator cuff just hurts. I've used Icy Hot. I've pretty much used every single thing on the planet for it. And there is only one thing that works and it is Tiger Balm.
1: And that's why you smell like menthol.
2: No, I smell like menthol because I'm addicted to menthol cigarettes.
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19: And now it's time for your Fort McMurray weather. Tonight, cloudy with a chance of showers this evening and a risk of a thunderstorm this evening and overnight. About 5 to 10 millimeters of rain and a low of 14. Showers end early in the morning tomorrow and then partly cloudy with a chance of showers and the risk of a thunderstorm. The high 28. Friday, sunny and 32. Saturday, cloudy with showers and 23. Sunday, cloudy with showers and 26. And on Monday, a mix of sun and cloud and a high of 26.
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1: It's time for a little segment we call Food Court.
2: Yeah, we just decide if it's allowed or not.
1: If it's illegal or not. Ty and Millions take a food and take it to court.
2: Yeah, what up, dude?
1: Today in Food Court is grocery store salsa. Where do you get off? Seriously, I've had enough of this, Millions.
2: Okay.
1: The other night, last night, my girlfriend said, hey, we got chips and salsa if you want some. And I look in the fridge and I open the fridge.
2: And you're expecting a pico de gallo, I
1: assume. I'm expecting something good.
2: Salsa roja, even.
1: I see old El Paso and it says extra medium. And I say, what even is this?
2: I know. I agree.
1: Why is this even a salsa? You're not even spicy. You're just chunks of tomato and onion.
2: It really is the most blasphemous food.
1: It shouldn't be allowed.
2: In the pantry aisle because it's not real.
1: It's like, who enjoys that? Who's like, oh, wow. Like my mom who finds a Lay's barbecue chip, she'll like take a bite and be like, oh, there's some kick to this.
2: I know. And it's like, it shouldn't even be called salsa because I know the direct translation of salsa is sauce.
1: And that's what it should be called.
2: Just call it sauce. Call it tomato sauce. And onion with a little bit of spicy cilantro sauce.
1: Call it chunky tomato goop. Chunky tomato goop.
2: I don't disagree with you. I do think you're right here.
1: Nobody wants that. No one's ever walked into a party and seen chips and salsa and then went, oh my goodness, you got old El Paso? What is that, mild? Oh, medium? Even better. Let's
2: go. Thank God.
1: Yeah, wow. Woo-hoo, get me a fan. This one's going to be hot tonight. No, I'm very passionate
2: about
1: this. Is
2: this the angriest I've ever seen?
1: I just think it's stupid. It's illegal.
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1: Everyone knows their own perfect Sunday, but what's the perfect time of day to nap? 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
1: Yeah, we all know it, I think.
2: Okay.
1: Say your answer out loud now. Not you, Millions.
2: Oh, okay. Sorry.
1: The rest of us will, and we'll see if we're all correct coming up, because there is a correct answer.
2: Are you saying it?
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1: When's the best time of day to nap? Why are you laughing?
2: Just because I have a really specific answer.
1: I know we all do. Everyone does. Everyone listening right now has an answer.
2: Is yours time or is it time, environment, sunlight?
1: No, best time of day. It's a time of the day.
2: Perfect. 2:40. 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
2: 2:15 p.m. Okay. Sun is shining into the window. The air feels like blankets. You don't need a cover. You can have a cover, but you don't need a cover. The sun is just like hitting you in such a way that it's not hitting your eyes. It's just like hitting your body. Your dog is near you, not on you, near you. Mm-hmm. And you just feel like you could nod off for a quick second. Boom, it's an hour. You feel more rested than you ever have after you wake up thinking that you just went back in time.
1: Everyone else's dog sleeps beside them, but... You're correct.
2: That's what I said. Beside me, not on me.
1: Yeah, you said near me.
2: Oh.
1: You're like in a vicinity of the room.
2: Why? Was that the answer?
1: It's between 1 and 3 p.m. according to sleep experts. Everyone knew that answer. Like if you sneak in one at 1:30, it's fine. You know, 2:45 is fine.
2: But here's the caveat. Only if you're a napper. Because people that aren't nappers are like, never. Or if you're my husband, it's 1 minute before he goes to sleep. He loves that nap time.
1: Well, actually, it says everyone should nap more. It'll help you age better here as well.
2: Yeah.
1: Yeah.
2: So you're saying no Botox, more napping?
1: Well, tell your husband to get to bed right now.
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2: 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Here's what's trending on Play. Travel Alberta is looking to create more reasons for visitors to choose Wood Buffalo by supporting entrepreneurs and new tourism experiences. The agency says Indigenous-led tourism is an important part of growing the province's visitor economy. CEO David Goldstein spoke about this in an interview.
3: We're also involved in the supply side and giving opportunity to entrepreneurs and communities to build product that will attract particularly higher value travelers to places like this.
2: Canada's environment ministers are meeting in Calgary as Alberta promotes its approach to energy development and emissions reductions. The province says oil sands emissions intensity has fallen 28% since 2012, while production has doubled. Alberta is using the results to argue major resource projects, economic growth, and improved environmental performance can advance together. A runoff election has completed the Mikisew Cree First Nation Council following a tie for the final council seat in the initial vote. John Tupper brings us the latest.
4: Eddie McDonald won the deciding election. Meanwhile, eight appeals, primarily involving complaints about the vote counting process, remain outstanding. For Harvard Media News, I'm John Tupper.
2: An Alberta court is preventing separatist lawyer Jeffrey Rath from moving millions in assets before a First Nation trust dispute is decided. Tall Cree First Nation alleges Rath's firm charged millions in fees and transferred $8.5 million from the trust into its own account. Rath has said all funds were properly distributed under the trust's terms. Treaty 8 chiefs are seeking formal negotiations with Ottawa as Canada prepares to build more major projects. The chiefs want a bilateral table focused on resource revenue sharing, treaty implementation, and development. And Fort McMurray's local emergency dispatch system remains distinct as Alberta changes how lower priority 911 calls are handled. The province returned EMS dispatch to the municipality after nearly 4 years of centralized service. You can always access your local and Canadian news by downloading our app or visiting play1037.ca. That's what's trending on Play. I'm Corey Atkinson.
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2: I'm Corey Atkinson with your look at sports. In the WCBL last night, the Fort McMurray Giants were thumped 18-3 in Moose Jaw against the first place Miller Express to drop their fifth in a row. The teams face each other again tonight in Moose Jaw. MLB is taking the day off after last night's All-Star game. The American League won 4-0 thanks in part to 3 first-inning runs. Junior Caminero left the game after getting hit by a pitch. X-rays on his left hand were negative. MLB will be back to regular season action with one game on Thursday, and the rest of the teams, including the Toronto Blue Jays, are back Friday. Spain defeated France 2-0 in the first FIFA World Cup semifinal last night, earning their first berth since 2010. Today, England faces Argentina in the other semifinal, with the final on Sunday. And if you're fond of sand dunes and salty air, the British Open begins tomorrow at Royal Birkdale at Merseyside, England. Jordan Spieth won the tournament the last time it was held there in 2017. And that was your look at sports. I'm Corey Atkinson.
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2: And now it's time for your Fort McMurray weather. Tonight, cloudy with a chance of showers this evening and a risk of a thunderstorm this evening and overnight. About 5 to 10 millimeters of rain and a low of 14. Showers end early in the morning tomorrow and then partly cloudy with a chance of showers and the risk of a thunderstorm. The high, 28. Friday, sunny and 32. Saturday, cloudy with showers and 23. Sunday, cloudy with showers and 26. And on Monday, a mix of sun and cloud and a high of 26.
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1: All the teams are trying to recruit LeBron James, so much so that even Luke Kornet has done his own pitch.
2: Even the bisexuals?
1: No.
2: Wrong type of team. Yeah. I got it. No, it's cool. It's
1: actually,
2: cool.
1: Maybe they might have a pitch, but we'll talk about Luke Kornet's coming up next.
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1: Millions, you know who LeBron James is, correct?
2: Yeah, he's the guy that does this.
1: Sure. Everyone wants to know where he's going to sign for the 20-plus NBA season he's about to play. I should know this.
2: Sorry, and I don't want to be rude. How old is he?
1: He's 41.
2: Good for him.
1: And we got an update.
2: I don't even want to wake up at 32.
1: Okay, there's a guy named Luke Kornet who plays for the San Antonio Spurs. He averages 6 points per game a season.
2: Mm-hmm.
1: And he left LeBron a voicemail publicly to try to recruit him to the Spurs.
2: Okay.
1: I'm going to play it for you, and you tell me if it would work on you.
2: Let's go.
3: Hey, LeBron. Mr. James. LeBron. Luke Kornet, number 7 of the San Antonio Spurs. You yelled at me a little bit last week, or last year. I just wanted to, kind of extend the invitation to come over here to San Antonio. We got a great thing going. A lot of young talent, It's an easy place to live, tax-free, That's always something. You can play alongside, a generational player. And Victor, too. SeaWorld.
2: No, don't end it at SeaWorld.
1: It went on. I cut it.
2: I know. Why would you end it at SeaWorld, though?
1: Because it goes on for like another minute 30.
2: You're calling it at Tillicum? Don't do that. Bad vibes.
1: I think that's just really funny, though. And it's not going to work, but...
2: It's cute. I think that's cute. If I was LeBron, I would go, that's cute. No, but thanks.
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3: War of the Worlds. I see what you... You were joking. They've done this before.
2: Those all exist, yeah.
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1: I'm Corey Atkinson. Here's what's trending on Play. Travel Alberta is working directly with community and business leaders as it looks to expand tourism opportunities in Wood Buffalo. The agency says collaboration is essential to developing Indigenous tourism and strengthening the regional visitor economy. CEO David Goldstein.
2: The importance of tourism, some of the work that we've done, talking about plans with local community leaders and business leaders in the area to go through what our ambitions are and how we want to continue working together.
1: Oil sands production is continuing to grow as emissions associated with each barrel move lower. Alberta says production has reached more than 3.3 million barrels per day, nearly 1.7 million more than in 2012. The province is presenting the results to environment ministers as Canada debates how to accelerate major projects and expand resource development. The Mikisew Cree First Nation is welcoming its new council today after a runoff election broke a tie for the final council seat. John Tupper tells us what happened.
3: Eddie McDonald won the deciding vote. However, 8 election appeals were heard on Friday, but no decision has been published, leaving parts of the election process unsettled. For Harvard Media News, I'm John Tupper.
1: Prominent Alberta separatist Jeffrey Rath is facing an $8.5 million asset freeze amid an escalating First Nation trust dispute. Tall Cree First Nation alleges Rath Corporation transferred millions from a trust account into its own account. Rath has previously maintained all funds were properly distributed. A further hearing on the freezing order is scheduled for Wednesday. Ottawa is moving to increase Indigenous participation as Canada looks to accelerate major energy and resource projects. The federal government is creating an Indigenous Advisory Council, providing $40 million for participation and expanding its loan guarantee program to $10 billion. And paramedics are taking a larger role in Alberta's 911 system as the province works to reduce pressure on ambulances. The province says nearly 40% of nearly 6,000 calls reviewed were redirected to self-care, primary care, or other appropriate services. You can always access your local and Canadian news by downloading our app or visiting play1037.ca. That's what's trending on Play. I'm Corey Atkinson.
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1: I'm Corey Atkinson with your look at sports. In the WCBL last night, the Fort McMurray Giants were thumped 18-3 in Moose Jaw against the first-place Miller Express to drop their fifth in a row. The teams face each other again tonight in Moose Jaw. MLB is taking the day off after last night's All-Star game. The American League won 4-0 thanks in part to 3 first-inning runs. Junior Caminero left the game after getting hit by a pitch. X-rays on his left hand were negative. MLB will be back to regular season action with one game on Thursday, and the rest of the teams, including the Toronto Blue Jays, are back Friday. Spain defeated France 2-0 in the first FIFA World Cup semifinal last night, earning their first berth since 2010. Today, England faces Argentina in the other semifinal, with a final on Sunday. And if you're fond of sand dunes and salty air, the British Open begins tomorrow at Royal Birkdale at Merseyside, England. Jordan Spieth won the tournament the last time it was held there in 2017. And that was your look at sports. I'm Corey Atkinson.
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1: And now it's time for your Fort McMurray weather. Tonight, cloudy with a chance of showers this evening and a risk of a thunderstorm this evening and overnight. About 5 to 10 millimeters of rain and a low of 14. Showers end early in the morning tomorrow and then partly cloudy with a chance of showers and the risk of a thunderstorm. The high, 28. Friday, sunny and 32. Saturday, cloudy with showers and 23. Sunday, cloudy with showers and 26. And on Monday, a mix of sun and cloud and a high of 26.
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1: So you said something crazy to me earlier today. 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
1: Ty, you and I were talking about prepping for the show earlier today while we were having lunch, and I use my laptop.
2: Yep.
1: I physically, in my brain, have to use my laptop. And you were saying, oh, no, I just use my phone because I have Google Docs on my phone. And I just enter into the Google Docs and it's easier. And I said, that's disgusting. Don't talk to me like that.
2: Well, I mean, I'll use my computer sometimes for radio work, but sometimes I just use my phone.
1: Okay, so I wanted to play a little game of phone work versus computer work. I'll give you a task.
2: Do you have an intro queued up?
1: No, I don't. Is that okay?
2: I'll allow it.
1: This can be my intro.
2: All right. Cool. Sound like a Game Boy.
1: Thanks. I'm going to give you a task and you can tell me, is it phone work or is it computer work?
2: Okay.
1: Are you a millennial?
2: I don't know.
1: What's your age?
2: Same as yours.
1: 32.
2: Yep.
1: Perfect. Okay. As a 32-year-old man, prepping your job, prepping for work.
2: Yeah.
1: Phone or computer work?
2: It's both, but I could do it on my phone.
1: Okay. Buying concert tickets.
2: Do it on your phone if you want to.
1: Absolutely diabolical. Oh my God, my brain would die. Answering an email.
2: You could do it on your phone, but I'd do that on the computer.
1: Totally agree. Looking for a recipe.
2: Phone.
1: Okay. Using a recipe.
2: Phone.
1: Ugh.
2: Are these correct?
1: No, it's just your point.
2: Oh.
1: I guess I didn't need the ding. Sorry.
2: Oh.
1: Okay. Putting something into a spreadsheet, whether it's a budget.
2: Oh, computer.
1: Yes. Oh, thank God. That is the right answer. Paying your taxes.
2: Computer.
1: Computer. And finally, and most importantly, phone or computer work? Booking a flight.
2: Phone.
1: Sorry. I Why? Must have misheard you.
2: What do you think it is?
1: What, you go on www.flair airlines on your phone?
2: Absolutely.
1: And you buy a...
2: Absolutely. Absolutely. And you know what? It's good.
1: Who hurt you?
2: Well, not Flair,
1: WestJet?
2: Apparently.
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1: Gart. 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
2: The 2026 18U National Championships is scheduled to take place in Fort McMurray from August 13th to the 16th at Ross Henniger Park and Legacy Dodge Field at McDonald Island Park. 11 teams will be in town representing the provinces across the country to compete in this tournament. And the 2026 Inner Pipeline Fort McMurray Marathon Early Bird Registration is now open. 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
9: 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You know what to do. 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
1: Generative AI art. I know you love it, but the rest of us don't, Millions.
2: Stop sewering me. I don't love it.
1: Okay. Well,
2: I was really sad when a really good horror movie used it in their productions.
1: What horror movie was
2: Late
1: that?
2: Late Night with the Devil.
1: Really?
2: Yeah, they used it a lot to advertise it and then also in the production itself.
1: In the movie.
2: Yeah. You didn't know that?
1: Anyways,
2: I hate that.
1: There's a video game called Slay the Spire, and they're making a sequel, and they're choosing to use what's the word?
2: Microsoft Paint.
1: Yes, pretty much. Instead of generative AI for the early access users of the game. So instead of having AI placeholders, you're just going to see garbage art that they did really quickly.
2: Okay, two things. Thing one, love it. Love it. It shows that you care and you're being scrappy.
1: They're being scrappy.
2: No one has money when they're first starting. And like, we're supposed to know that. And you can tell with all the AI. So just like lean into having no money and use Microsoft Paint. I think that's a great idea.
1: And this is a sequel game. They're respecting their artist's process.
2: I love it. I totally love it. And
1: never
2: secondly,
1: played it, but it sounds fun.
2: I think personally, the worse the Photoshop, paint job, anything, the worse that, but you can tell they tried, the more loyal as a customer I'm going to be, the bigger of a consumer I'm going to be. Microsoft Paint, what is it? Paint bucket, the background, neon fuchsia.
1: Yeah.
2: Throw my Comic Sans.
1: Well, cut and paste.
2: Big sale. I'm buying there rather than like the... you all saw it. You have seen it a million times. What is it? The paintbrush font that ChatGPT is obsessed with right now?
1: They also love that like AI slop where it's like splashing liquids everywhere or something.
2: Oh, I hate it. Just give me like the bad lines.
1: We tire of your AI slop.
2: Give me pixels and Comic Sans forever.
3: Play with Ty and Millions.